This is a song that I wish we wrote, and I wish I wrote, and I wish Richie wrote. But when you hear a song like this, sometimes a song takes over you. This is one of those. The first time I heard it, it was an artist who was taken from us all too soon. His name was Jeff Buckley, and he was playing in a little teeny bar in Asbury Park, New Jersey. And I got to admit that it was 1991-ish, and I heard this song, and I looked over at my friend, and I said, "That's the hit." And he goes, "There you go, genius. That was written by Leonard Cohen years ago." And I went, "Oh, okay, yeah, okay." So it was, better late than never, but I found Leonard Cohen and these great lyrics and these great stories and this great song. But it's called Hallelujah.